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3: If you're looking for a radio host who plays games with you, you've come to the wrong place. Unless, of course, the game is rock, paper, scissors. Then you can count on our faithful host to choose rock. Every single time. He's got his microphone on, and his leathers are just back from the cleaners. It's Alice's Attic with Alice Cooper.
2: You're hanging out with Alice Cooper in his attic. You could be sipping margaritas on a beach somewhere, or traveling the country in an RV with your family, or taking a European vacation. But instead, you decided to stay home and listen to your radio. I think that was the wise choice. So stick around this hour because we're going live and kicking with Bob Seger. Then it's Hey Stupid. And finally, a song we just don't understand from Jethro Tull. But now it's time for this.

0: 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Now on Alice's Attic with Alice Cooper, let's do more music.
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I'm in the middle. We're in the middle. You're all in the middle of a long, nonstop set of classic rock. 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

0: Rock 107 and Skinner, man. Hoover with you on a hump day. We're halfway through the work week. We started out, man. We had four to go. Now we're down to two more. We'll get there. Classic Rock Timeline today. Coming up a little bit after 4 p.m. featuring Queen, because we're celebrating a birthday over in the Queen camp. We lost Frank Beard on Monday, but we found out about it yesterday. Still got plenty of ZZ Top this afternoon as we remember his legacy. Got some Warren Zevon on the way. We'll do some Foo Fighters coming up next on Rock 107.
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2: In Scranton, construction delays again on 81 in both directions, northbound and southbound from the Central Scranton Expressway to 84. The highway down to two lanes in both directions. And that's for that construction project. That's going on.

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